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That's Nate Smith. That's What You Didn't Break on Sunday Country 102.5. Have you heard about the big show that's coming to the Central Coast, Vina Robles Amphitheater, on August 8th? 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Here comes Ken.

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Morgan Wallen, Post Malone, I Ain't Coming Back on Sunny Country 102.5. So this guy is literally en fuego. Okay, not literally, but he's hot. Max McKnone, debut single to country radio, Better Me for You.

Chris Jansen, Sunny Country 102.5. I don't know if he does that as his encore, but that's his signature song, I would have to say. I think so. Here's a song that Ella and Morgan did on stage in concert and said, hey, that sounded good. We ought to record that. So they did. It happened within a week, and it's on the radio. Here it is. And I Can't Love You Anymore.

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Megan Maroney on Sunny Country 102.5 and 6 months later. Okay, everybody, this is big. Gather the family around the radio. Did you hear about the smartest woman alive, what she did? She banned herself from Pennsylvania casinos for life. You can do that, by the way. 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She did that and was escorted out after winning a huge jackpot. Now, that's smart. Good move. 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
0: 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A lot of the local row crops coming back in. Well, boy, I tell you. The produce we're picking up right now from Bonita Farms is absolutely stunning.
1: I love it.
0: Local broccoli crowns are only 99 a pound. The Italian yellow squash is 99 each. Of course, we got a myriad of all the lettuces and stuff. They are gorgeous. Man, you pick up a head of iceberg right now. I know you're a big wedge guy, but they're heavy and solid, and that's what you want.
1: No doubt. No doubt. Pro tip, too, if you want to keep your produce longer, although it doesn't last long in most people's houses, but celery, lettuce, all that stuff, wrap it in tin foil, put it in the crisper drawer. It lasts way longer. You know, way longer.
0: It certainly does, yes, and it also is a good thing to rinse it off and get it nice and clean as well.
1: Absolutely. That way you can just take it out and eat it, for sure. I do that with my berries all the time. Well, listen, you should swing by either of the two Spencer's Fresh Markets near you, one by the Rock and Roll Bay and one by Lakeview 135 in Santa Maria. 7, 8 till 10 p.m. every day of the week. 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We'll chat tomorrow, pal.
0: You got it.
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Morgan Wallen, sand in my boots on Sunny Country 102.5. Man, do I have a lot of stupid criminal stories on the books. We've got to clear the books, sir. A woman in Florida was arrested last week after she called 911 multiple times, complaining that a bar would not serve her a Jell-O shot.

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1: 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Broken Halos on Sunny Country 102.5. And here's my other boy, Luke Combs. Be By You on Sunny Country 102.5.

Justin Lynch, Jelly Roll in the Chevrolet on Sunny Country 102.5. Hop in. We'll head on over to Sprouts Farmers Market. Did you hear? They're open in the Santa Maria Crossroads Shopping Center next to Walmart now. And you can win a $100 gift card. Just listen for your chance to win in the morning with Jesse and Jay. Right here on Sunny Country 102.5. But it happens quick, you know. So if you tune out or you go somewhere, you come back, you could miss it.

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1: The letter A and numbers 113 are everywhere. It's Andy's mom's license plate number in Toy Story. It's a door number in Monsters University. It's the camera number in Finding Nemo. And it's the train number in Cars, just to name a few. But what does it mean? A113 was a classroom number at the California Institute of the Arts. If it appears in a movie, it means that a CalArts alumnus was involved in the animation. Like a digital calling card or a cinematic fingerprint, it's a message to the public. A CalArts alumnus was here. What is your calling card, your fingerprint, your message to the public? Jesus has a trademark number for you to consider. It's J1335. By this, everyone will know that you are my disciples if you love one another. John 13:35. Our love for God shows in the way that we love each other here at the Lompoc Church of Christ, and invite you to join us. For service times and other information, please visit our website at lompoccc.org.
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I don't think it was his given name. Are you ready for a stupid criminal story? I told you, I've got so many of them, I got to get them out of the way here. A 41-year-old man in Pennsylvania was arrested after breaking into an office building. He brought his girlfriend's 11-year-old daughter with him. Oh, man. Oh, she was tasked with holding the flashlight. Well, at least she was busy learning the family business.

0: That's Gabby Barrett and the Good Ones on Sunny Country 102.5. She ain't doing nothing, by the way. She's home with her BBs.
1: So she had them, and now she's taking care of them. So she says, hey, I'll be back when I'm ready. This guy is hot, and he is present. Kane Brown is

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1: Hudson Westbrook in House Again on Sunny Country 102.5. Hey, I got time for one more stupid criminal story. And this one is quite disturbing. Brazilian police arrested a suspected church thief after he drank two bottles of communion wine and fell asleep. Officers say the man was about to steal a vacuum cleaner and some electronics from the church, but discovered the wine, stayed for a drink or seven, and fell asleep. Ladies and gentlemen, we now inaugurate this man into the...

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making that up too. That's King George on Sunday Country 102.5. All my exes live in Texas. That's going to do it for me, Catfish. Thank you so much for listening. Have yourself a wonderful Wednesday night, and we will talk again tomorrow.

Sunny Country 102.5, Jason Aldean with Burning It Down. How are you? Kurt Olsen checking in. I hope things are well. On the way, music for you from Bailey Zimmerman. And right now it's Ella Langley, Be Her on Sunny Country.

Sunny Country and Bailey Zimmerman. It's Kurt Olsen. Just announced Dylan Scott coming to the Santa Barbara County Fair in Santa Maria at the Fair Park July 10th. Tickets on sale this Friday. But listen to Jesse and Jay win them before you can buy them tomorrow morning. Keep it going now. Luke Bryan, I'm a Little Drunk on You on Sunny Country.

0: The letter A and numbers 113 are everywhere. It's Andy's mom's license plate number in Toy Story. It's a door number in Monsters University. It's the camera number in Finding Nemo. And it's the train number in Cars, just to name a few. But what does it mean? A113 was a classroom number at the California Institute of the Arts. If it appears in a movie, it means that a CalArts alumnus was involved in the animation. Like a digital calling card or a cinematic fingerprint, it's a message to the public. A CalArts alumnus was here. What is your calling card, your fingerprint, your message to the public? Jesus has a trademark number for you to consider. It's J1335. By this, everyone will know that you are my disciples if you love one another. John 13:35. Our love for God shows in the way that we love each other here at the Lompoc Church of Christ and invite you to join us. For service times and other information, please visit our website at lompoccc.org.
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Sunny Country and music from Tyler Hubbard. Dancing in the Country, it's Kurt Olsen. We've got tickets to All 60 for their Off the Grid tour August 8th at the Vina Robles Amphitheater with the Stews and Colton Moore. If you want to win your way in, tune in Jesse and Jay in the morning for your chance to win tickets this week. Here's Luke Cole.

Sunny Country 102.5 Shaboozy with good news. It's Kurt Olson. Hey, good news. Sprouts Farmers Market is now open in Santa Maria next to Walmart in the Crossroads Shopping Center. To celebrate their grand opening, you can win a $100 gift card from Jesse and Jay in the morning this week. Also, our very own Ben Hay is out there this Saturday from noon till 2. Here's Chuck.

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Sunny Country 102.5, John Party with Dirt on My Boots. It's Kurt Olsen. 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

Sunny Country and the Zac Brown Band. Colder weather, it's Turtles. And here's music now from a guy just announced. Dylan Scott is coming to the Santa Barbara County Fair Friday, July 10th at the Santa Maria Fair Park. Jesse and Jay have your chance to win tickets to see this guy in the morning before they go on sale Friday morning.

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0: Sunny Country and Bailey Zimmerman. Chevy Silverado, it's Kurt Olsen. How are you? Hope you had a great day. We're over the hump, so to speak, and headed towards the weekend. Just two more days. I've got music in the meantime coming up from Luke Combs in just a bit. Also one for you from Tucker Wetmore, and a song from Jason Aldean is next.
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Sunny Country and Jason Aldean. You make it easy. Hey, here's a guy coming this summer, Vina Robles Amphitheater, August 22nd for a show. It's Tucker Wetmore with Brunette.

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Sunny Country 102.5. Zach Top sounds like the radio. Now, this sounds like Brad Paisley. Matter of fact, it is. Here's Me Neither on Sunny Country.

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0: This is your sunny country, 102.5.

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Chris Stapleton, Millionaire, the name of that. Now Max McNown, A Better Me for You.

Sunny Country 102.5. Thomas Rhett, after all the bars are closed. I'm Kurt Olsen. Here's one from Darius Rucker that lives up to its title. And then some. All right on Sunny Country.

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5 with Ty Myers, Ends of the Earth. He'll be doing a show August 20th at the Avila Beach Resort. Tickets are on sale. Get them before they're gone. He's known for selling out a lot of shows. Only 18 years old and full of talent. Here's Luke Combs, Be By You.

Sunny Country 102.5, Cole Swindell. She had me at Heads Carolina. Kurt Olsen, Would You Keep It Going Now with Cody Johnson and the song Traveling Soldier on Sunny Country.

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Justin Moore, If Heaven Wasn't So Far Away. Now, John Party, the latest. Not only a good sense of humor applying to the lyrics, but also...

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And on the way, I've got music from Ella Langley and Morgan Wallen. Right after this, Jason Aldean and band right now, My Kind of Party on Sunday Country.

0: Sunny Country 102.5. Ella Langley with Morgan Wallen. I can't love you anymore. It's Kurt Olsen on the way for you. I've got plenty more music. Some Lainey Wilson coming up. Also, a song from Ella Langley and the music of Brett Eldridge next.
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Brett Eldridge, I Wanna Be That Song, or as Ella Langley would say, I Wanna Be Her. Here she is with that song on Sunday Country 102.5.

Sunny Country 102.5. She's playing a sold-out show at the Mid-State Fair this summer, and if you're holding tickets, consider yourself lucky. It's not her first sellout in Paso Robles. Lainey Wilson there with 4x4 by You. 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

0: Sunny Country 102.5. Hardy, along with Morgan Wallen, Eric Church, and Tim McGraw. We heard the song MacArthur. Curdles with you on this Wednesday evening. Coming up, plenty more to enjoy. One from Riley Green, the music of Brad Paisley, On Deck, and I've got a song from Jelly Roll next.
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I am not okay. Kurt Olsen with you, and one from Brad Paisley. 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He didn't have to be. 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

Sunday Country 102.5 with Dylan Scott. My girl, and just announced Dylan Scott will play the Santa Barbara County Fair in Santa Maria at the Fair Park July 10th. The tickets on sale this Friday. That's the 5th of this month. And Jesse and Jay have your chance to win tickets before you can buy them. Don't miss that show. Once again, that's Dylan Scott July 10th at the Santa Maria Fair Park, part of the fair this year. Here's Luke Combs now on Sunday Country.

Sunday Country 102.5 with Brandon Lake and Jelly Roll. Hard fought hallelujah. Looks like a blue jean night, according to Jake Owen. Here he is with that song on Sunday Country.

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Cody Johnson with The Painter and Kurt Olsen next to you with Ella Langley. Right now, we hear Choosin' Texas on Sunny Country.

Sunny Country 102.5 with Kelsey Hart Fireworks. It's that time of the year you start hearing them more and more as we head towards the 4th. Let's hear Morgan Wallen. Don't

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Luke Combs, she got the best of me. It's Kurt Olsen with Shaboozy and Jelly Roll right now. Amen. 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

102.5, watching airplanes. Actually, kind of cool. Love doing that when I have the time to. Just sit back, watch them land and take off. Oh, so nice. That'll do it for yours truly, Kurt Olsen. I am out the door. You take care. Say a prayer for the troops, veterans, your community, state, and country. You and I will do it again tomorrow night starting at 7 o'clock. I'll leave you with Jacob Hackworth. Bye-bye.

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That is Brunette from Tucker Wedmore, who's going to be performing at Vina Robles Amphitheater August 22nd up in Paso Robles. Ought to be a great show. Ben Hayes, glad to be back along with you. More great music now. Morgan Wallen, Last Night on Sunny Country.

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How far does a goodbye go? Music now from Brandon Lake and Jelly Roll, When a Cowboy Prays on Sunny Country. Hangs

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0: Sunny Country 102.5, move on from Kevin Powers and Shaboozy. Well, big news announced for the Santa Barbara County Fair in Santa Maria. Dylan Scott will be performing Friday, July 10th. 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

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It's the current top 20 hit for Luke Bryan. She's country and she knows it, right here on Sunny Country.

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1: It always sounds good.

0: Green. You look like you love me.
1: That song country. Changed her life. Pretty easy to say.
0: For sure.
1: Mm-hmm.
0: For sure. Hi, how are you? Happy Thursday, Friday Eve.
1: No, man. I'm so ready for a Friday Eve, baby. Bring it on. You know, we're going to give you a chance to sit at a VIP table for Rodney Atkins at the Santa Barbara County Fair with Pryor Barrett opening.
0: That's right. That'll be a great show. It's happening on 7-Eleven. Yep. So you can stop, get a Slurpee, and then head on over to the show.
1: And Dylan Scott playing the following night, on the 12th?
0: No, the night before.
1: The night before.
0: Yes, on Friday night the 10th. And these are all in Santa Maria at the Santa Barbara County Fair.
1: And we've got tickets for you to sit at a VIP table for that as well.
0: Yes, very important person you will be.
1: It's very cool what they're doing. They're saying go free or go VIP. So if you don't want to spend money and you just want to see Rodney Atkins and Dylan for free, you can.
0: Totally.
1: In the grandstand.
0: Yes, all you have to do is pay for fair admission, walk around the fair a little bit, get yourself a funnel cake, and then you can walk into the sit up in the grandstands.
1: And if you want to sit down up close and personal, you got the means to do it, well, do it.
0: Do it. Yes, tickets go on sale this Friday and tomorrow.
1: Yeah.
0: Tickets go on sale tomorrow.
1: You'll be able to win your seats at our table this morning, though.
0: Yes, keep listening to win.
1: Yeah, and we got some great tunage on the way. Kane Brown's up next with Woman. We're going to hear from Shaboozy, Warren Ziders, even Eric Church, Morgan Wallen. Some Tucker Wetmore, and we're open to your suggestions as always.
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1: 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Good morning. It's Jesse and Jay.
2: Hi.
1: Hi. Genius or not genius?
2: Okay.
1: Somebody left their ankle monitor inside of an Uber.
2: How'd they get it on? You take it off, you violate your...
1: For sure, yeah. But now the tracker on that thing is going all over town, and the guy's not with it.
2: And he's not supposed to be. The ankle monitor ensures that you're staying at home.
1: For sure.
2: Pretty stupid.
1: Well, not necessarily. I think there's some that just make sure you don't leave the county or the city or whatever.
2: I've never had one, thankfully.
1: That's why I'm not 100% sure, but it is kind of funny because the GPS tracker is all over town because it's in a Yuba.
2: We have a mutual friend who will remain nameless that was stupid enough to get their self a DUI.
1: Mm-hmm.
2: And because of it, they had to have one of those devices installed in their car. So every time they went to start the car, they'd have to blow into it to prove they hadn't been drinking.
1: Mm-hmm.
2: Well, our friend went out of town and loaned their car to somebody who wasn't drunk, but in order to start the vehicle, had to breathe into it, and the thing detected trace amounts of alcohol on the breath. So now our friend has to have that thing in the car for a whole nother year, and it wasn't even him.
1: Oh, my gosh.
2: Or her.
1: I want to know who it is.
2: I'll tell you off.
1: I don't know anything about this.
2: The other thing is that, you know, it's stupid because there's a camera on the device to prove that it's you doing it. Like, if it wasn't a camera, you could just hand the tube to a stranger and say, here, blow into this, start my car for me. It takes your picture when you do it. And, like, come on.
1: Oh, that's a new thing.
2: Is it?
1: Yeah.
2: Well, look at
1: the one
2: picture.
1: That I know of a few years ago didn't.
2: Look at the picture, DMV or whoever it is, but
1: yeah.
2: it's a bummer because...
1: Are you sure they have a picture? I've never heard of that.
2: Yeah, this person said there's a picture of the person who blew on it.
1: Wow.
2: And it ain't him. And I'm like, okay.
1: Wow.
2: Get off of that then. But the bummer is that he had been on the bright and done all the right things. And then he loaned his car to somebody and they weren't drunk.
1: Don't loan your car.
2: Drunk the night before. They had been drinking the night before. And it was like, yep, trace amounts of alcohol on your breath. So.
1: Bummer. Bummer.
2: We do have more of the Central Coast Best Country coming up next.
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0: 2.5 Good Morning. We're Jesse and Jay.
1: How would you like a $100 gift card to Sprouts Market? That would be fun. It's a farmer's market.
0: Yeah, that does sound like a good thing. They've got a lot of fresh treasure in there.
1: I wish I could win. I'm hungry.
0: This early, huh? Usually don't start complaining about that until at least the next hour or two.
1: Yeah, I'm not complaining about it yet. I will complain about it later when I'm hangry, but right now I'm just, you know.
0: Just acknowledging.
1: Just acknowledging. You know, one look at me, you'd think, dude, what are you kidding? You could survive on Tom Hanks' deserted island for years before dying of malnutrition.
0: But doesn't stop hunger.
1: Doesn't stop hunger.
0: We got Luke Combs up.
1: That's right. This is Be By You. It's his very latest. And I hate him for it because another great example of him being an excellent writer.
0: Just success after success.
1: Dag nabbit.
0: Sunny Country 102.5.

0: It's Eric Church, Hello of You, Sunny Country 102.5. Good morning, it's Jesse and Jay.
1: Hi.
0: Hi.
2: What's up?
0: So I cannot, with a capital K and N, I know, handle Listerine.
2: Listerine?
0: It is way too spicy for me.
2: Yeah.
0: Can you handle Listerine?
2: I think, haven't they changed it a little bit?
0: Yes and no. So they have the regular one, but they have the mild one, which is what I do when I need to. Yeah. But the problem is, it's alcohol free. So it doesn't do like...
2: Doesn't kill.
0: Yeah, it doesn't do all the big stuff.
2: So it's just a little bit of burn for
0: I can't handle it.
2: It's only a
0: but now
2: seconds.
0: Listerine is coming out with extra mild. They're calling it the new and ultra gentle, a softer swish.
2: Huh.
0: I can't.
2: At least they're aware of their thing. It's
0: insane.
2: It's like putting battery acid in your mouth.
0: It's way too intense.
2: I bought the toothpaste at Costco that has Scope in it, Crest with Scope.
0: Oh, there you go.
2: Colgate with Scope.
0: But I like to rinse out after I brush every time.
2: I don't blame you. I do have an oral rinse that my dentist gave me that I use, and it's funny because you just finish brushing your teeth, and then you put that stuff in and you swish it around, and you see little particles, and I'm like, wait a minute, I thought I just brushed, what is that down there?
0: Ew. Crazy. Well, you have to floss.
2: I do floss. Water pick, actually.
0: I know, I hate floss, I only water pick too.
2: Mm-hmm. Morgan Wallen, Hudson Westbrook, Tucker Wetmore, three of country's biggest boys. All on the way.
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0: Sunny Country 102.5. Good morning. We're Jesse and Jay. It's Morgan Wallen there. And don't we?
1: Don't we like this life?
0: Don't we? Did you know that Scott Pelley got fired?
1: No.
0: Did you hear about this? Uh-uh. No? You know who he is?
1: Yeah, from
0: 60 Minutes.
1: 60 Minutes, yeah.
0: Yes,
1: I know why he got fired. I didn't know they did it. Because he yelled at him. He told them they were crazy.
0: Yeah, he told off his new bosses during a meeting. I guess it was on Monday. He'd been there forever.
1: Yeah.
0: I didn't realize. He started working for CBS when I was born, 1989. Yeah. And he anchored CBS Evening News. Like, he was all about it. But he confronted the boss, the new executive producer of 60 Minutes, telling him his qualifications for the job were slender.
1: Yep.
0: Ooh, that's a burn. I gotta remember that one.
1: It's true, though.
0: Your qualifications are slender.
1: See, here's the thing about 60 Minutes, and Jesse knows it, but I'm an old man, and 60 Minutes has been around as long as I've been around.
0: Yeah.
1: And the way 60 Minutes made their mark was by asking the tough questions and doing the investigative journalism. And the current president doesn't like that, so the owners of CBS are in bed with the president. The president says, I don't like
0: the editor in chief. New editor in chief.
1: So I don't like 60 Minutes. Get rid of him. And Scott Pelley. I mean, I'm team Scott Pelley.
0: Me too.
1: And
0: I'm also
1: team free journalism. I mean, if you believe in the First Amendment, which we do, freedom of speech. It doesn't mean freedom of speech unless it hurts my feelings. You know, every president that preceded Donald Trump had their moment with 60 Minutes.
0: Right. If he could be a successful journalist in one network since 1989, and then one person fires him.
1: Colbert. Like, is it a coincidence that Stephen Colbert lost his gig on the same network? Trump has CBS in his back pocket.
0: Gotcha.
1: Period.
0: Interesting.

0: Neither should Obama
1: or Abraham Lincoln.
0: I'm not bashing on Trump.
1: Yeah.
0: I'm just saying that this is BS.
1: It's wild,
0: It's absolutely un-American at its core to censor the media.
1: I'm just impressed that he was willing to stand up to his boss. Like, after having that job, good for you for standing up for yourself.
0: If our boss walked in here right now and told us what we could or couldn't do or how we need to, I'd be like, no, I'm out. You know.
1: Peace out.
0: Peace out.
1: And then we're all going to wind up missing you, Jay Turner. Yeah.
0: Whatever it is.
1: See what I did there?
0: I just think it's BS, man.
1: I do too. I know.
0: Scott Pelley's probably happy not working for that place anymore.
1: Yeah, it's a good point.
0: Here's Tucker Wetmore.

0: Russell Dickerson. It's Blue Tacoma, Sunny Country 102.5. Almost a year ago was he at the Santa Barbara County Fair.
1: I know. What a great show he put on, too.
0: Yes, I was secretly pregnant.
1: I remember that because someone offered her a drink, and she's like, ah.
0: No, thanks, not thirsty.
1: And by the way, Jessie's not a big drinker, so it's not like uncharacteristic of her to say no thanks. Like,
0: but it was funny because I was already, what, 6 months along or something, but I hadn't really told anyone.
1: 6 months along, 6 weeks maybe.
0: No.
1: You were 6 months along at
0: the fair?
1: Well,
0: let's see, February, March, April, May, June, July, 5 months.
1: Wow.
0: It was 5 months, and I was not telling anyone,
1: when
0: so I wore
1: a
0: big
1: start
0: shirt.
1: Showing? I guess it.
0: I was showing. I had a big shirt on.
1: Oh.
0: I was definitely showing.
1: How many people knew by that?
0: A close friend. You knew. Yeah. Close friends. I just hadn't made it. I wasn't necessarily denying it. I just wasn't like posting it and making it a whole public situation.
1: Yeah. And here he sits now.
0: I know.
1: Austin, you know you went to a Russell Dickerson show?
0: Yes, you did.
1: And
0: you sang Blue Tacoma.
1: Whether you know it or not, you liked it. You had fun. Lainey Wilson is coming up next.
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0: Luke Bryan, Sunny Country 102.5. Good morning. We're Jesse and Jay.
1: Hi.
0: Hi. Hey, we're going to make you a winner this morning.
1: Is it a fact?
0: It is a fact. We've got tickets both to Rodney Atkins at the Santa Barbara County Fair and Dylan Scott.
1: Both of which go on sale tomorrow morning at 10 a.m. By the way, you can go to both shows for free. Go free or go VIP. That's the new thing at the Santa Barbara County Fair.
0: That's right. You can go for free and sit up in the grandstands or go VIP style, and you'll have floor seats at a table.
1: And by the way, the grandstands are fine. They're close.
0: Totally. Yeah.
1: I like them.
0: Yep. Either way, we're going to make sure that you enjoy the show. And with VIP tickets coming up, we'll give them away to you, hopefully, for free.
1: Yeah. Well, we'll definitely give them away for free, but hopefully you'll be the winner.
0: But I meant hopefully you. Yeah.
1: All right. We'll do that soon.
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3: I once was asked to help a friend unload a new delivery of 45,000 baby chicks at his chicken farm. As the hatchlings were being emptied one bin at a time, I noticed that one chick bore a small black mark on his back. My friend pointed to it and said, "That's a mark of death, because chicklings will not tolerate variation of any kind. A light or a dark spot is all it takes to become a target. The other chicks are drawn to these distinctive markings and will begin to savagely peck at them until they have killed the marked chick." Most of us know what it feels like to be singled out as different in some way. Were you the fat kid or the skinny kid, the dumb kid, or maybe the non-athletic kid? Whatever your weakness was, there was sure to be someone who could find it and get the pecking started. The world demands our conformity. Stand out and you can expect to be targeted and viciously attacked. This was the warning of Jesus to all those who would choose to break from the world and follow him. We do follow Jesus here at the Lompoc Church of Christ and invite you to join us. 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

0: sound. Like, I love country. 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Hi, it's Jesse and Jay.
1: Hi.
0: Jesse and Jay.
1: And Austy Posty.
0: And Posty Austy. He's only going to be here for a little while this morning, though.
1: I get you.
0: Justin's coming to pick him up.
1: J-Man.
0: Yay.
1: La-la.
0: Yeah.
1: So I'm looking for a convertible. I've been looking all over. I found one down in Buellton that I liked, but it was like twice as much what it's worth. And I just like, I can't do it.
0: Yeah, good for you.
1: But I learned, and the reason I mentioned is because Jesse mentioned that her boy, her man, is like a Beamer guy. Like, he gets all, and they're intricate. So,
0: yeah, he has one. He has a 2013 or 3, maybe. I don't know.
1: Is it convertible? Will he sell it?
0: No and no. It's his little track car. He has it on the side of the house, and he builds on it and rebuilds it and plays with it. And, yeah, he's all about it. It's funny.
1: I love it.
0: Yeah.
1: Love that for him.
0: It's one of those loud ones.
1: Yeah. Love it. So he's a racer, too.
0: No. It used to be until he met me, and now I'm like, nope, you're a dad now.
1: I get it.
0: No more racing.
1: Yeah, well, you get to race again someday, Justin. No more.
0: On a track, maybe. Yeah. Safely.
1: Ella Langley. Well, I almost said her new one, but one of her new ones is coming up next.
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0: It's Morgan Wallen. I got better. Sunny Country 102.5. Hey, it's Jesse and Jay.
1: Hi.
0: So Morgan Wallen is actually poking fun at the piano incident on TikTok. You know, if you don't know, he pushed over a piano at his show last weekend and it fell over. And he said on TikTok on this video, he said, "Hey, I just want you guys to know that right now, this piano is working." And that's what they told me the other night, too. He said, "Can you tell that I'm so distraught over my piano?"
1: I saw. It's funny. I saw a radio colleague of ours from another market on TikTok or Instagram, one of the two. The post was, "Heather interviews Morgan Wallen's piano today at 7 a.m.
0: Exclusive at 4. Yeah,
1: we got to get the piano side of things.
0: That's true. Jeez Louise.
1: Bailey Zimmerman on the way for you in moments.
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0: Swindell. She had me at Heads Carolina. Sunny Country 102.5. We're Jesse and Jay. Okay, so it looks like Brian Kelly and Tyler Hubbard have officially made amends.
1: Yep.
0: And they are teasing a Florida Georgia Line reunion.
1: Yeah, it's happening. Oh. I know it's happening already because they're already starting to tease us with the music and saying.
0: Well, they updated their social media accounts with a logo that says FGL LFG.
1: Yeah.
0: LFG, if you don't know, Yes, billboards have popped up in Nashville, and when the fans text the listed number on it, they get a message that says, turns out, some things are just better together.
1: Yeah. We'll see.
0: There's rumors also that they might make a surprise appearance at CMA Fest tomorrow.
1: All right.
0: So we'll find out.
1: Keep an eye peeled.
0: Okay.
1: FLG or FGL.
0: FGL LFG.
1: I'm sure Brian Kelly's pretty stoked about that.
0: Yeah, seriously.
1: We've got something from a new guy named Brandon Lake. It's When a Cowboy Prays next.
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0: pray.
1: Well, those two are just making hit after hit, huh?
0: Yeah.
1: Brandon Lake and Jelly Roll.
0: Yeah.
1: When a Cowboy Prays.
0: That's a fact, baby.
1: Yes. They also did Heartfelt Hallelujah together.
0: Yep.
1: Not too shabby.
0: This one is by Thomas Rhett. It's called Mamaw's House.
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0: Dirks Bentley, 5150, Sunny Country 102.5, where Jesse and Jay. It's just after 8 a.m. That means that coming up this hour, it's your chance to get your hands on some free concert tickets.
1: I think we'll let you pick the tick. You can decide whether you want to go see Dylan Scott or do you want to see Rodney Atkins and sit at our VIP table.
0: That's right. The shows are the 10th and the 11th of July at the Santa Barbara County Fair.
1: And if you want to know the really good news, we're not going to be at the table. You are. And it's not like you're going to have to sit with us. I know what some people are thinking. Like, oh, I wouldn't mind sitting with Jesse, but damn, if I have to sit through the whole concert with that J-Gop, forget about it. You'll be at the table, not us.
0: Yes, we're going to give away a few tickets to the table, and it's going to be a good time. So make sure you're listening. Your chance to win is coming up.
1: It's not your table exclusively. You'll be there with six other people, but you'll be two of the eight at the table, and it's going to be worth it. 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

0: Upton. You should probably leave. Sunny Country. Hi, it's Jesse and Jay. It's 8:17. Good morning.
1: Have you ever said that to somebody? Not in the romantic way that he said it in the song, but like, you should probably leave.
0: You should probably...

0: For sure. For sure. Okay, so Lee Carroll decided that you and I are going to play a new, I don't know, not game, but a new thing.
1: Okay.
0: He has, I'm sure, picked up on the fact that your vocabulary is more eloquent than mine.
1: Ooh, there's a big word.
0: Thank you. So Dad has this word of the day calendar that he loves. So he's sharing it with us along with a sentence so that you and I could either learn a new word together.
1: Okay.
0: Or, very likely, I will learn a new word because you'll probably already know it. Maybe, would you like to know today's word?
1: Sure.
0: Invince.
1: Invince?
0: Evince. Like, evince. Not in. Evince.
1: You spell it.
0: E-V-I-N-C-E. Evince. Events.
1: Yeah, I don't know that.
0: To constitute outward evidence of, or to display clearly, reveal.
1: Okay.
0: So Dad's sentence for today, the change in her general vocabulary evinced the effectiveness of the word of the day calendar.
1: Right. So here's the thing, Lee Carroll, and I love the word
0: events
1: of the day calendar. I do use $5 words. There's no doubt. And for somebody that doesn't know them, they think, oh, that's pretentious and pompous and eh. But I wouldn't use that word because it's not, like, the words I use are like what you said, eloquent. That's a great, you know, it's another way of saying fancy. I remember one time, Jessie said to
0: events.
1: Me, yeah, she said, why don't you, I said, what was the word? It was serendipitous. I said, well, that was serendipitous. And she goes, what does that mean? I'm like, it means, yeah, it just means lucky. And you said, well, why don't you just say lucky? And I'm like, well, why didn't Shakespeare just write normal? Like, there's
0: sure,
1: it's
0: but then
1: hard
0: you,
1: in words.
0: Yeah, but when you read Shakespeare, nobody even knows what you're saying.
1: No, I get it.
0: When you read Shakespeare.
1: Maybe a bad analogy, but my point is literature. Pick, not Shakespeare. Where art thou for thou?
0: Yeah, but I think of contracts from lawyers. Like, you need another lawyer to be able to decipher 90% of it.
1: Yeah, but
0: like, can we just speak normal?
1: No, but that's why they do that, so that you have to be a lawyer to decipher it. You know, it's like, if you ask for a plumber to come in and say, hey, can I just borrow the special wrench that I need to take my fault? No, you need a plumber. But
0: I don't mean lawyers specifically, but like laws and things that are written, you know, even the contracts for a business when you sign somebody on. It's like,
1: or,
0: just tell me what you're saying.
1: Yeah, or the verbiage on a ballot.
0: Thank you.
1: Yeah, where you're like, wait a minute.
0: Exactly.
1: And at the bottom, they have to say a yes vote means that you don't want tax.
0: Right. Why don't we just word this to make sense?
1: But my argument, and argument's just an expression. I don't mean I'm arguing with her. But my position, my point of view, is that English language would be very boring without words like
0: eloquent. Great. Eloquent. English is the hardest language to learn.
1: I don't want to be a robot. I don't want to be a minimalist in that area. I think that it's sophistication is cool, and having dynamics is cool. That's just me. That's because you don't know half the words.
0: Exactly. Like,
1: but if you knew them,
0: and I've made it 37 years in the world. Like, let's.
1: You didn't even know what libation meant.
0: I didn't. No, I knew provision. No,
1: libation.
0: Something.
1: You're like, what is that? I'm like, it's a fancy cocktail. Like,
0: oh,
1: why
0: yeah,
1: don't you just say that? I'm like, Applebee's has a table tent that says luscious libations on it. That's a word that people should know. It's not something everybody should use in everyday language. Like, you'd be a jerk. You'd be Fraser Crane if you said, let's go out and have some libations.
0: I don't want to hang out with that guy.
1: Yeah, I know. But if you see it on the table tent, you'd be like, oh,
0: I would see a picture of a drink and be like, I'll take that.
1: I want the blue one. The blue one with the umbrella.
0: Ay, caramba.
1: What's the word again, just so we all know?
0: Events.
1: Events.
0: Events.
1: See, it sounds too much like events to me, like an event.
0: Oh, event.
1: Yeah.
0: Events.
1: Events.
0: Events. She evinced a great passion for radio at an early age. Age.
1: All right, I learned a new one that I won't be using. You'll be happy to know.
0: Thanks, Papa.
1: Love it. Now I know what to get Lee for Christmas. A new calendar. No, for when that one
0: we should
1: runs
0: get
1: out.
0: A slang one.
1: Yeah.
0: Like, just funny, silly words for Dad.
1: You know what I could use? I could use the, what do they call the dictionary? The slang words all end up in a dictionary. What's the name of it?
0: I'm blanking on it, too, but I know what you mean.
1: Yeah. Urban dictionary.
0: Urban dictionary.
1: Yeah, I need an urban
0: dictionary. Urban dictionary words are just dirty. I need Gen X dictionary, or like whatever the cool new generation is that comes up with the Riz and all that.
1: I need the urban dictionary calendar because I need to keep up with the times.
0: All right.

0: 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Use it in a sentence today. 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
1: Or don't.
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3: I once was asked to help a friend unload a new delivery of 45,000 baby chicks at his chicken farm. As the hatchlings were being emptied one bin at a time, I noticed that one chick bore a small black mark on his back. My friend pointed to it and said, "That's a mark of death, because chicklings will not tolerate variation of any kind. A light or a dark spot is all it takes to become a target. The other chicks are drawn to these distinctive markings and will begin to savagely peck at them until they have killed the marked chick." Most of us know what it feels like to be singled out as different in some way. Were you the fat kid or the skinny kid, the dumb kid, or maybe the non-athletic kid? Whatever your weakness was, there was sure to be someone who could find it and get the pecking started. The world demands our conformity. 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We do follow Jesus here at the Lompoc Church of Christ and invite you to join us. 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
1: Charles One is in the building.
0: Charles One. Yes, good morning. The chief is here.
2: Is that my call sign? I don't know.
0: What do you want it to be? We'll make it up.
3: I think it's technically 52 Charles One.
1: 52 Charles One.
0: Yeah.
3: Show some respect.
0: Chief Williams is in the building, if you didn't pick up on that.
1: Is 52 like the station number or something part of your call sign?
3: Yeah, it is. 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
4: All 1019 when I want to.
0: I don't know that we... I can't remember if we have chatted since... I guess maybe we did. Since we got to do Tip a Cop for Special Olympics at the Swiss. You were out there serving and hustling. Oh, we did chat because I remember I was praising you for going to every table and introducing yourself and saying hi. And I thought it was very cool.
3: Yeah.
0: But what goes sort of hand in hand with that is the torch run.
3: Yeah. I'm still a little sore.
0: Yes. You ran and passed that torch, the law enforcement torch run.
3: Yeah, we did. 2.6 miles.
0: Awesome. Did you run the whole time?
3: I did, but barely.
0: I probably could have done the 0.6. And how did it feel? How was it?
3: It was good. You know what was awesome was we had all the Special Olympian athletes there with us, and many of them ran with us.
0: Aww.
3: And that's just such an emotional moment
1: to
3: see them. And then we had a bunch of it was probably the largest group that I'd seen in a while, even from coming from Ventura County. Lompoc PD came out, represented Santa Barbara County Sheriff's, Santa Barbara County Probation.
0: Coastal Division, right? CHP was there, too.
3: CHP was there. Alan Hancock PD was there. Our Rangers were there. Santa Maria was there.
0: Where was the run? From where to where?
3: So we kicked off in front of City Hall.
0: Uh-huh.
3: Did a little pep talk. Got speeches out of the way. And you know, a lot of our dignitaries were there, too. Our city manager, Dave Rollins, was there. Council member Maribel was there. Aguilera. And, D.A. Savernock was there supporting. Wow. And I guess he's ran in the past, but he's getting older. So he was nursing an injury.
0: Sure, yeah.
3: But he came out and showed support. I mean, just tons of people out there. And then after all that, we run all the way to Toyota Santa Maria.
0: Wow.
3: Another great company supported us.
0: David Actually, Leroy.
3: Yeah, they supplied lunch for all the runners and athletes, cold water. And that's the second time I've been there. But if you haven't been there, it's super neat. The upstairs, they have a beautiful outdoor patio. They have like it's set up for like a banquets if you want to have like parties or whatnot. But the staff was super supportive. We had the classic car that led the
1: Everybody
3: run.
1: Loves that. You see all the positive comments in the parade when it went down the parade route. It was like not the parade route, the police memorial.
3: Yeah.
1: Procession.
3: Yeah,
1: like I saw like 20 different comments. Like, how cool is that? And I think if you don't know. When you see this vintage, it looks like Andy Griffith's Mayberry patrol car.
3: Yeah.
1: When you see that, that's an actual Santa Maria PD cruiser.
3: Yeah.
1: It's not like you bought a model and that was an actual cruiser.
3: It was an actual cruiser.
1: How did
3: cruiser.
1: It stick around? Was it like just in a barn somewhere, someplace?
3: You know, I don't know the history. I got to find out.
1: We got to figure that out.
3: Yeah, we got to figure it out. But we got it restored and God, don't get mad at me, but we had some community members that... worked on antique cars, helped us out.
1: Yep.
3: Our police council got behind it. But you talk about parades, and I hope I don't get in trouble for saying this, but we got first place because we were in the Elks Rodeo Parade.
0: Yeah. Yay!
3: And we got first place, I think it was for first place for the best antique vehicle.
1: Yeah.
0: Very cool.
3: We beat out all the elected officials.
1: It's very cool.
3: Apparently they were all in there. So Yeah,
0: awesome.
1: Well, they've all been in there every year, too. This is the first year that that cruiser went through.
3: Yeah.
1: I think, Chief, you've got the power to do it. I think just for you-know-what and giggles, you should send it out on patrol one night. Like, if you did a car stop with that, it would be so funny.
3: Ooh. Yeah, I mean...
1: Hopefully there'd be no pursuit involved, because then you'd have to call in a real cruiser.
3: Yeah. I don't know how fast that thing
0: is. I can only go 55, so
1: and the old-school sirens don't yelp and stuff. They just go... Arr!
3: Yeah.
0: Does it even make noise?
3: Oh, yeah.
0: It does.
3: Oh, it's like the old school siren. Yeah. I mean, Jay just did it, right? Yeah. I mean, that's how it goes.
1: It's a growler.
0: Wow.
3: Yeah.
0: So cool.
3: Yeah.
0: Well, congratulations on making that run. That's awesome. I'm glad you were a part of that.
3: Yeah, maybe next year I can get both of you out there to run.
1: To run?
0: I'll do it.
3: Yeah.
1: It would work because the only time I run is from a cop, so I'll just run in front of you.
3: I love it.
0: Silly Jay Turner.
1: I should have said the last time I ran was from a cop because I don't run. You'd one look at me and you know I don't run. I run to the ice cream truck.
0: Everything else going good over there at the department?
3: Everything's going wonderful. Next week, we have our police graduation. We're graduating six new recruits that will become police officers.
1: Nice.
3: So super excited about that.
0: Yeah, that's awesome.
3: Yeah, for sure. For sure.
0: Great. Well, thanks for holding down the fort and keeping us all safe. And we like your weekly check-ins and your visits, so come by anytime.
3: This is the best part of my week.
0: Aww.
1: If you like the vibe of our new chief and you think you want to be a police officer, you work for the city in any capacity, whether it be Rex and Park or admin or whatever, just head on down to City Hall. And that goes for every community as well. I mean, it's not just Santa Maria, but agencies all over America are looking for staffers. You know, police officers, but records and dispatch and, you know.
0: Crime lab, all that stuff.
3: Yeah, and I am the best boss.
1: That's what I've been told.
3: So come, let's have some fun.
0: And he's so humble.
3: I am. Usually I am.
0: I know, I'm kidding.
3: Jay's rubbing off on me.
1: 23 minutes in front of 9 now. Chief Chris Williams is here from Santa Maria PD, and we're glad to have him. If you've got something going on, you want to come in, we'd love to have you as well.
0: Sure, yeah. Call us, text us,
1: 805-925-5764. 805-925-KSNI. 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Welcome to freedom. Chief, enjoy your weekend, and we'll see you again next week.
3: Looking forward to it.
1: All right, pal.
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0: days like these. Luke Combs, Sunny Country 102.5, Jesse and Jay in the Mernin. Our buddy John Spencer is on the line from Spencer's Fresh Markets. John, one day away from a fabulous weekend here on the Central Coast. What do you got, pal?
1: Hey, we got a lot of good stuff. For starters, Jay, you and I were chatting off the air. We are extremely excited about having a relationship rekindled with Crystal Dairy, which is part of the Foster Farms family here in the state. You know, they've had one of the best poultry in the probably left California, the largest dairy going. And they have amazing products. We're excited to have them back, not just for the milk and the dairy products, but especially their ice cream line.
0: Oh, yeah.
1: It's second to none. They have a true ice cream. You know, as things have changed, and you look at a lot of the different ice cream companies like Dreyer's and Breyer's, they've all started labeling theirs dairy dessert rather than ice cream. And the good news about Crystal is it's pure 100% real ice cream still.
0: Wow.
1: So, but not with a bunch of those artificial ingredients in it. And we've got it in starting on Tuesday, and the people seem to be really excited, so I wanted to pass on the good information.
0: Yeah, they've got some unique flavors too. I like that brand for sure.
1: It is a great brand.
0: Mm-hmm.
1: Boy, it looks like it's going to be a barbecue weekend, that's for sure. The club steaks, the bone-in ribeyes from Harris Ranch. Talk about another great

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1: Yeah, buddy. I'll be swinging by the Santa Maria store. You might need to swing by the one by the Rock in Morro Bay. And very soon, Lompoc, you won't have to travel into Santa Maria to get a Spencer's Fresh Market deal because you got one opening right there, what, on 8th Street?
0: 8th Street.
1: Yeah, baby. 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Thank you, John.
0: You got it.
1: All right, man.
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0: We're Jesse and Jay. How are you?
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1: Well, and put the kazoos on so people
0: there we
1: know
0: go. Rainy Nair. We would love to make you a winner. $100 gift card.
1: It's a big deal.
0: It is a big deal.
1: Yep. Caller 25 on the request line right now. We're going to fork it over.
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0: Hey, baby. It's Sunny Country 102.5. Jesse and Jay in the morning. What's happening here? Yeah, and stuff like that. 805-925-5764 is our number. It's 805-925-KSNI. We got a $100 Sprouts card up for grabs if you are caller number 25. And it looks like Megan's caller number 25.
1: You're caller number 25. You're welcome. You just won a $100 gift card to Sprouts Market. Congratulations.
2: Woohoo, thank you.
1: Yeah, get your grocery on.
0: Yeah, man. 100 bucks, 100 bucks.
2: Yeah.
0: I don't care where it's for. I'd be stoked for Sprouts, though.
1: Yeah. For sure.
0: Hey, Megan, do us a favor and tell us what station you listen to most.
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0: All right, congratulations. Here comes Jordan Davis. 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

0: Brunette. It's Tucker Wetmore, Sunny Country 102.5. Good morning. We're Jesse and Jay. Oh, hey. Tucker Wetmore is coming to the Central Coast August 22nd. He'll be at Beautiful Amphitheater.
1: Looking forward to that, actually.
0: Amphitheater.
1: He's a talented dude.
0: Yeah. I have a Tucker Wetmore hat.
1: Yeah. Oh, yeah, darling.
0: You gave it. No, that's the wrong one.
1: That's the wrong one.
0: Yep, but it's cool. It still
1: I gave you a Tucker Wetmore hat?
0: Yeah, you sure did. Thanks for remembering the gift.
1: I want it back.
0: Nope, too late.
1: I gave it to her before he was a star.
0: Before he was a somebody, yep, and I kept it.
1: It was Morgan. It's wasted on you.
0: That's Sunny Country.

0: I think Lainey, like, during this recording session, she's like, okay, Spill, what about Taylor?
1: Ooh, yeah, that's true.
0: By the way, speaking of Taylor, she's got a new country song coming out tomorrow as well. We'll have that for you in the morning show.
1: That's going to be exciting. I'm actually looking forward to that because of all the hype.
0: Yeah, and I'm looking forward to the movie, too.
1: For sure.
0: You don't even have to be the parent of a kid to go see a Toy Story movie.
1: You got friend me.
0: Right. I was down at Disneyland, and we went over to California Adventure, and that's where the Buzz Lightyear and all the, you know, Pixar stuff is over there. And I stood in line. Michael was like five. I stood in line to meet Buzz Lightyear, and I was in line for like 30 minutes, and my ex-wife came up to me. She's like, honey, I don't think he really cares about meeting Buzz Lightyear that much. I'm like, but I do.
1: I know, for real. Saying all about everybody else.
0: And by the way, the picture that Michael and I took with Buzz Lightyear still hangs on my wall.
1: See?
0: And it was 16 years ago.
1: You know what's up, Jay Tenno.
2: I know, baby.
1: You know what's up.
0: All right. More of the Central Coast Best Country is next.
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0: Query, Hootie and the Blowfish, Sunny Country. 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
1: The best that you can is not best enough.
0: It's not good enough. It ain't good enough, huh?
2: Oh, it's the story of my life right there.
0: You're
2: Max McDowell's got a flavorful tune called Better Me for you.
0: I love it.
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0: It's Dan and Shay. Say so. Sunny Country 102.5. Good morning. It's Jesse and Jay.
1: What's up?
0: Okay, I have a question for you. Yeah. Super random. But when you had young kids, mm-hmm. did you ever have a like rollaway crib that was in a hotel room?
1: Yes.
0: Yes. So if you can picture it, we just went on Saturday, had to stay at a hotel, and they rolled in this crib, and it's wood, and then the sides kind of, like, if you push in on the sides, it folds flat without a mattress in it, right?
1: Yeah, yeah.
0: Is there, like, a name for that? Because I want that, and I cannot find it anywhere.
1: Huh.
0: Like, I have looked up, like, collapsible, portable, foldable, like...
1: And it has to be wood. It can't be, like, the pack. Yeah, I'm sure you have a pack.
0: That's fine, but what I'm finding is ones where you have to, like, take poles out and take stuff and zip it up and pull it. Like, I just want one where you push in the sides and fold it flat.
1: Well, we had a pack and play, and that was...
0: Effort. I have a pack and play, and it's effort.
1: Really?
0: Yes.
1: Ours just popped open like one of those beach tents. And then you pull up from the center, and it collapsed.
0: Interesting.
1: And it had an attachment on top that the kid didn't have to sleep on the bottom.
0: Yeah.
1: He could sleep like halfway down.
0: Yes.
1: Yeah.
0: Yeah. I don't know. Maybe the one we were gifted, thank you, was fancy, but it takes some effort.
1: Yeah. What about portable, just, I'm sure you've Googled portable cribs or collapsible cribs.
0: I don't know why.
1: What was the hotel's name?
0: I can't figure it out. I know I should call the hotel.
1: Should call the hotel because...
0: It was the Hampton Inn in Paso.
1: Oh, they won't know.
0: Yeah, it was like a like chain.
1: The engineers might know because they have to order new ones when they break. So it's like, where do you get them from? My ex worked at a Biltmore one time and she got us bathroom stuff and mattresses and ordered it right through engineering.
0: Sure.
1: Very cool.
0: Interesting.
1: Well, if you know anything about a collapsible crib, right? Yes, I am.
0: I know.
1: Holla.
0: I don't know why this is so hard.
1: Text in 805-925-5764.
0: Yeah, 805-925-KSNI.
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0: I'm gonna be late. I'm gonna be late for work. I can't love you anymore. Tonight, when I get home, gotta go.
1: Sunny Country High. We're Jesse and Jay.
2: Lainey and Morgan Wallen. I mean, Ellen and Ellen Langley and Morgan.
1: Yes,
2: Wallen.
1: They just performed that together, actually.
2: Really?
1: And boy, I don't want to start rumors, but they just are very good at either creating fake chemistry on stage or there is some.
2: Well, they probably have chemistry. Is it romantic chemistry, though?
1: That's why.
2: It looked like it?
1: For sure.
2: Really?
1: But also, they're performers.
2: And they're both beautiful.
1: Yes.
2: I mean, Morgan's... Morgan's a good-looking dude.
1: I went back on the Morgan one.
2: No, Morgan's a good-looking dude.
1: I don't think so.
2: He is.
1: He gives me the ick.
2: Well, that's not... Okay.
1: But look at Morgan Wallen when he tried out for American Idol.
2: Yeah.
1: I hate to be a jerk, but that's not an attractive human.
2: Well, I beg to differ because I've seen him a couple times in concert, and the way the girls look at him in the audience, they disagree with you, too.
1: Yeah.
2: Because he's a good-looking dude. I don't know. I'm not the girl. You're the barometer, not me. I could tell you definitively Ella Langley's good-looking.
1: Yes, and if you put Morgan Wallen next to Riley Greene...
2: Yeah.
1: No, Morgan Wallen's...
2: I get it.
1: Yeah.
2: But he's not...
1: Morgan Wallen's one of those people that became hot once he got money.
2: Yeah. That's
1: but, like, the mullet and the cutoffs and the little soul patch, yeah, like, yeah. I'm good. I'm good.
2: Oh, Morgan.
1: It's success and it's songwriting. It's all of that stuff that makes him hot.
2: Yeah. It'd be interesting to see.
1: But I wouldn't turn my head if he walked past me on the street.
2: Would you be cool with a Morgan Ella relationship? Like, if it came to
1: be? I don't care. I don't know them.
2: Okay.
1: Do whatever you want, but.
2: You do you.
1: Yeah, no, I'm good on him.
2: All right, more of the Central Coast Best Country is next.
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1: And by the way, we're going to have to wait till October 9th, but Ashley Cook will bring the Baby Blues World Tour to the Fremont Theater in San Luis Obispo on October 9th. So
0: there it is.
1: I'm going to be there. I think she's good.
0: Right on.
1: And I think she's one of those artists. You know how Lainey Wilson played at Barrel House a couple years ago?
0: And then blew up.
1: I think you should go see Ashley Cook on October 9th. That's my takeaway.

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1: 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Luke Combs, Sleepless in a Hotel Room. Jason Aldean, How Far Does a Goodbye Go?
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1: He's a newcomer to country music, relatively. 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Getting a little help from Jason Aldean. Did you hear that in there? And speaking of Jason Aldean, he has now agreed to join the 250-year America celebration that's coming up. That's going to be great. Here he is, Dirt

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1: Hudson Westbrook on Sunny Country 102.5 and House again. And we have confirmed it. Ella Langley, Shoes in Texas, still number one, 11 weeks. And that means this song's still number two by Ella. Be her.

Speaking of the coast, remember Pfeiffer Beach, you and me? That sunset, cliffs by the sea, and the night rolled in. And you still talk about that moon that I can't recall, but God,

Yeah, I got my eyes on you. How much cheese have you had over there, buddy? Chase Rice on Sunny Country 102.5. And, oh, what a coincidence. Today is National Cheese Day. Did you know 52% of Americans self-identify as cheese-obsessed? Guilty as charged. Wyoming is the most cheese-enthusiastic state. They love it. Most popular types in the U.S., cheddar and mozzarella. Yes, please. Waitress!

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Post Malone, Blake Shelton, Pour Me a Drink at Sunny Country 102.5. But here's the conundrum. Which bar are you going to choose when you take that Nashville vacation? Well, let's go to a country music bar with a country music artist who owns it. There's only 41. Which one should we choose?

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She's gone, buddy. You blew it again. Dierks Bentley, Sunny Country 102.5. Just talking about Nashville bars and how many of them there are. This guy doesn't have one, but he's got a bar song, Tipsy. But, you know, he'll have one in time. It's Shaboozy on Sunny Country 102.5.

she ever singles you up. Jordan Davis on Sunny Country 102.5. If she did, it's probably because you're just too sweaty. A report ranked America's 80 biggest cities from most to least sweaty. I'll tell you right off the bat, when I was in Pensacola, Florida, that was the most sweaty by far. I give it a 120 on the sweaty scale. 7 of the top 10 are in Florida. That makes sense. The least sweaty city of the 80? Colorado Springs, Colorado. Very dry, very windy. Here's Luke Combs.

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We are pounding the Jason Aldean. Must be because he signed on to the 250-year America celebration upcoming. She's country on Sunny Country.

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Justin Lynch and Jelly Roll rolling all over California in their Chevrolet on Sunny Country 102.5. Well, it's true. I confirmed it. This song still at number one this week. That makes 11 weeks at number one on Billboard's Hot Country Charts. She is that. Ella Langley and Choosin' Texas.

still get the chicken bumps when I hear that song out there. That's Hardy. And my formerly sweet Southern bell-bottom baby, now married to Devlin Duck Hodges, Lainey Wilson, Wait in the Truck. On Sunny Country 102.5. Hey, it's Catfish. Hope your Thursday's going well. Here's Morgan Wallen. Don't we?

0: takes me to the doctor every year for a checkup.
1: Yeah, the doctor looks into my ears and my mouth.
0: And then they put that thing on my arm and it squeezes me, but it doesn't hurt.
1: Yeah, but shots do.
0: Sometimes.
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2: The letter A and numbers 113 are everywhere. It's Andy's mom's license plate number in Toy Story. It's a door number in Monsters University. It's the camera number in Finding Nemo. And it's the train number in Cars, just to name a few. But what does it mean? A113 was a classroom number at the California Institute of the Arts. If it appears in a movie, it means that a CalArts alumnus was involved in the animation. Like a digital calling card or a cinematic fingerprint, it's a message to the public. A CalArts alumnus was here. What is your calling card, your fingerprint, your message to the public? Jesus has a trademark number for you to consider. It's J1335. By this, everyone will know that you are my disciples if you love one another. John 13:35. Our love for God shows in the way that we love each other here at the Lompoc Church of Christ, and invite you to join us. For service times and other information, please visit our website at lompoccc.org.
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1: Hudson Westbrook, House Again on Sunny Country 102.5. Hey, it's Catfish, and I got a question for you. Are you still banging on the kids for playing video games all day? Well, get this. 67% of Americans between the ages of 5 and 90 are now playing video games one or more hours a week. 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

man, Gary Allen, Sunny Country 102.5. You know who else is a real man? Cody Johnson. Just went on a hunting trip to Alaska. 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Yeah. Here he is.

0: Chase Rice in Florida, Georgia Line, just drinking beer, talking God, amen. And who knows, they may have been talking about the return of Florida, Georgia Line. You never know, but it looks like it's going to happen. Brian Kelly, Tyler Hubbard officially have made amends, and our Florida, Georgia Line reunion is on the way.
1: Are you excited?
0: Yeah, I am too. Here's Tucker Wetmore, looking for a brunette.

Megan Maroney, 9 months later. Wait, 6 months later on Sunny Country 102.5. That's something else entirely, kids. Don't listen to me. Just announced Dylan Scott coming to the Santa Barbara County Fair. Did you hear? That's a big get. Friday, July 10th. Tickets go on sale tomorrow. But you can win them with Jesse and Jay in the morning here on Sunny Country.

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Russell Dickerson happened to me on Sunny Country 102.5. Hopefully this didn't happen to you. It's a catfish fun and crazy fact. Did you know the inventor of Tickle Me Elmo was a Unabomber suspect? That's a nice story for you kids, huh? 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

Morgan Wallen, just in case, on Sunny Country 102.5. So today's theme on the show is, how many bars do we really need in Nashville? And guess what? This guy's got one coming in the fall. Chris Young, Famous Friends. That's going to be the name of the bar, too. Here he is.

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5: Time to get our buddy John Spencer on the line from Spencer's Fresh Markets. 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
6: Yeah, we're thinking about the Cowboys. 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
6: 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The, you know, the peaches and nectarines, white, yellow, Bing cherries, seedless grapes, red, green.

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One thing that's not a rumor, Jelly Roll says this is fact. He is going to be running in a marathon, but he says he needs to lose 30 to 50 more pounds and then slice off the skin. Gross. Here he is. Liar.